0: Hey, this is Pastor Mike Todd, and you're listening to The Nightly Spirit with my girl, Darlene.
1: 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It's time.

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7: Your overnight community broadcaster's forecast for the PD shows that it's going to be comfortable with a low around 67 degrees. Tomorrow, upper 80s and a low storm chance. And Friday night for your high school football, upper 80s and again, almost no rain.
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7: Your overnight community broadcaster's forecast for the PD shows that it's going to be comfortable with a low around 67 degrees. Tomorrow, upper 80s and a low storm chance. And Friday night for your high school football, upper 80s and again, almost no rain.
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13: Your overnight community broadcaster's forecast for the PD shows that it's going to be comfortable with a low around 67 degrees. Tomorrow, upper 80s and a low storm chance. And Friday night for your high school football, upper 80s and again, almost no rain.
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16: 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Hands on. I bet you won't put your hands on it. All right. I'm gonna try it like this.

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4: Your overnight community broadcaster's forecast for the PD shows that it's going to be comfortable with a low around 67 degrees. Tomorrow, upper 80s and a low storm chance. And Friday night for your high school football, upper 80s and again, almost no rain.
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Jamal Bates in the morning, Jocelia Williams in the midday, Willie Moe Jr. in the afternoon, and Darlene McCoy at night. 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

in the 150th Psalm. It says, praise ye the Lord. 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Praise Him for His mighty acts. Praise Him according to His excellent greatness. 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
5: Your overnight community broadcaster's forecast for the PD shows that it's going to be comfortable with a low around 67 degrees. Tomorrow, upper 80s and a low storm chance. And Friday night for your high school football, upper 80s and again, almost no rain.
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6: Your overnight community broadcaster's forecast for the PD shows that it's going to be comfortable with a low around 67 degrees. Tomorrow, upper 80s and a low storm chance. And Friday night for your high school football, upper 80s and again, almost no rain.
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3: Sisters of Worship will host a paint and sip Saturday, September 19th, 11 a.m. until 1 p.m. at the Father's House Outreach Ministries, 801 East House Springs Road in Florence. The Ephesus SDA Church will host a local health fair September 19th to until 5 p.m. located 124th Arresta Drive in Darlington. Beulah Baptist Church in St. George will host their 171st anniversary Sunday, September 20th at 3 p.m.
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4: Your overnight community broadcaster's forecast for the PD shows that it's going to be comfortable with a low around 67 degrees. Tomorrow, upper 80s and a low storm chance. And Friday night for your high school football, upper 80s and again, almost no rain.
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Jamal Bates in the morning, Jocelia Williams in the midday, Willie Moe Jr. in the afternoon, and Darlene McCoy at night. 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

Hallelujah. You know, when I think about it, I started in the church as a little girl, 7 years old, and grandmother used to take me to church back in Tulsa, Oklahoma, and I used to sing for the Lord, and I used to sing in the adult choir, and I loved the Lord with all my heart. By the time I was 9 years old, I was gung-ho, and my grandmother even said to me one day, she said, you know, baby, God's going to use you one day. And I didn't know what she meant, but I knew I liked the sound of God using me. By the time I was 11 years old, my mother and father and my five brothers and my little sister, we moved from Tulsa to California. My dad's job has transferred him out here. And by the time I was 12 years old, I found myself in the nightclubs in Los Angeles. My mom and dad used to go to the clubs on the weekends. They didn't know the Lord Jesus. And grandma wasn't around anymore, so we just quit going to church. I was in the nightclubs at 12 years old, and that was the worst place and the last place I needed to be.

glamour, and I like the applause because that said I love you. We all want to be loved. Hallelujah. I didn't know that Jesus loved me. I didn't know it then. When I was 16 years old, I had had a baby out of wedlock, and by the time I was 17 years old, I left home and joined the cast of Hair, and I began to travel all across the country. I was making more money than my mom and dad put together by then, and things were looking pretty good. Then I was introduced to marijuana. Devil had a trap set. Next thing I know, it was pills. Pills to get up in the morning and pills to go to bed at night. Then it was the alcohol. And then I became very promiscuous and ran around with a lot of people I had no business being with. And one day I was introduced to cocaine. And I know that all drugs are a spirit, but this cocaine became my best friend. And I began to hang out with the devil, and I did everything that I was big and bad enough to do. And I'm not glorifying him. I'm just letting him know that I don't belong to you. Hallelujah. I've been set free. Hallelujah. Glory to God. I went on for about 12 years of my life, and I traveled with people, and I worked with Chaka Khan and Rufus, and I worked with Captain and Tennille and all the people in the studios, and I was good at my job, and I was quick, and I could demand double, triple scale, and I went to work, and I was high every day.

One time when I was in Houston, Texas, I met a man there, and I was getting ready to go on the road with Chaka Khan, and there was a group going on the road with us, Heatwave, and they had a man working with them, and he was doing their lights, and I didn't know this, but I met him on the road, and he was a nice guy, and you never would know it to look at him, but he was also, not only was a light director, but he was a cocaine dealer. See, the devil knows how to really do it. So we began to be friends, and we began to date, I began to get all the cocaine I wanted for free. How many of you know it wasn't for free? But we came home, me and this young man, and we began to live together, and he was still selling drugs, and I began to make drops for him. I was dropping off cocaine and making a lot of foolish turns in my life, and my life began to do this spiral, downward spiral. I was going to hell. One night as I was getting loaded, I began to pass out. And my head hit the wall, boom, and I began to slide down the wall. And as I came to, all of my bodily fluids were doing their own thing, and I was dying.

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And Grandma tells me she was laying on her face during this time, and she had been fasting for 2 weeks and just calling on the name of Jesus. Save my granddaughter. Save my granddaughter, Jesus. I watched Christian TV one night, and it was as if God himself said, that's enough. And he rebuked the devil from me long enough for me to make an intelligent decision. And I said, Jesus, I know you're real. If you'll just take all of this away from me, take all of the drugs, take them away, I'm tired. And I want you to know that instantly I was set free. Instantly I was delivered. Hallelujah. Glory. Hallelujah.

0: This was on a Friday night. And I want you to know that not only did God save and deliver me and set me free, but he saved that drug dealer, and he's my husband tonight, James Bailey. Hallelujah.
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1: Ladies and gentlemen, please welcome to the stage my choir in their farewell concert and recording, the Tri-City Singers. Put your hands together. Come on, choir. Let's encourage them out there. Let's tell them that the blessing of Abraham is on their life. 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

0: 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Demons trembled at the name of Jesus. Yes, they do.
1: Yes, they do.
0: Yes, they do.
1: Yes, they do. Yes, they do.
0: Who are we talking about here? Who are we talking about here?
1: Talking about Jesus.
0: I want to ask you something. Do you know him?
1: Do you know?
0: Not only that, have you tried him?
1: Have you tried?
0: Well, if you tried him, do you have a report? Ain't he all right?
1: Ain't he all right?
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5: Your overnight community broadcaster's forecast for the PD shows that it's going to be comfortable with a low around 67 degrees. Tomorrow, upper 80s and a low storm chance. And Friday night for your high school football, upper 80s and again, almost no rain.
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6: 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Hey!

0: In the choir stand. Where is that? 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Where it at?
1: In the choir stand. 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
0: Hey!
1: In the choir stand.
0: Eddie, I want to go back to that. Gotta keep watching.
1: Where it at?
0: Do that break. One, two, ready, you do.

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0: for grace. 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Just say, what you say? God is leaning in my direction. Don't prophesy. I said he's leaning. In whose direction?
1: In my direction.
0: Come on, you waiting on me to say it. You gotta say it. Say it.

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How many know that it is the anointing?

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4: Your overnight Community Broadcasters forecast for the PD shows that it's going to be comfortable with a low around 67 degrees. Tomorrow, upper 80s and a low storm chance. And Friday night for your high school football, upper 80s and again, almost no rain.
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0: wish I could get all the women in the audience to just say that one time. For me. 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All the women that sing soprano. 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Come on, soprano. This dude. Sing your part, alto. 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One time, everybody. 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Yeah. Now everybody say ooh.
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0: was Wes Morgan with Get Me Through. And before that, you heard the epitome of the McClurkin home, Live, Breathe, Fight by Tamela Mann. Now, we're going to take a break, but you don't want to leave. Stick and stay. More of the new Donnie McClurkin show to go right after this.
1: The new Donnie McClurkin show.
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0: It's a big old Thursday, lovely big O. We're already, well, we're just about close to that weekend, a part of the week that you love.
1: Why so loud? Why you ring that bell so loud?
0: My bad.
1: Jesus.
0: Wait, hold on. I'm trying to turn it down for you, my bad.
1: No, you not.
0: There you go.
1: Good.
0: I didn't tap it as hard that time, my bad.
1: Dang.
0: It was loud, big O. All right, it's a Thursday morning, fam. We're here. We want to make sure you're woke. That's why we got to hit the bell. Make sure people are woke. You know what I'm saying? Come on, wake up.
1: See? Like, dang, release that.
0: I had to hit it hard to wake people up around here.
1: Jesus.
0: Wake up. It's morning time. It's time to get up, baby. What you doing?
1: Yeah, they probably like me. They probably the same way. Turn that down.
0: All right, let's rock and roll, fam. Good morning.
1: Good morning.
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0: On the TJ BMS.
1: I wake up.
2: All right, let's get to it right now. Level A Bingo. It's time for the inspirational moment on the TJBMS fam. This morning, we are going to 1 John 4 and 16.
3: Come on, John.
2: All right. It says we know and rely on the love God has for us. God is love. Whoever lives in love lives in God and God in him. Amen. That's good right there, fam. I love what the first part of this verse says. It says, first of all, we know and we rely on the love God has for us. All right. So whenever you are, you know, you find yourself in a place where you feel like, you know, no one loves you and all that stuff, man, and nothing is going right. And you're not anything. You're not worth anything or whatever. Just remember that God loves you. All right. And you can rely on God's love as well. All right. I love what the writer here is saying there and reminding us of. Once again, he says, and we know and we rely. Not only do we know, but we also rely once again on that love that God has for us. And he says that God is love. He goes on to say that whoever lives in love lives in God and God in him. All right. So you can't say, you know, God, Big O, and you don't love people, you know, in spite of how they may act, what they may do. You know, you have to love people, man, because that's how Amen. People know that we love God. By showing love. So in spite of, you know, how they may be living, what they may be doing, whatever, you may not agree with them, whatever it is, man, you still have to show that love of God and let God deal with them versus you, you know, dealing with them and everything. So just keep that in mind right there for the Thursday. Once again, 1 John 4 and 16, it says, we know and rely on the love God has for us. God is love, and whoever lives in love lives in God and God in him. Amen.
3: Amen.
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0: right, Bigo, here we go. It's a Thursday morning. That means our guy is in the building right now, our national political correspondent, Mr. Antoine C. Wright.
1: Woohoo! Antoine!
0: C. Wright?
2: B. Wright. I just want to be right.
1: Well, C. Wright, you're right. We want you to be right and tell us how these gas prices can get right.
0: Bigo mad about that, too,
1: right? I am.
2: Well, you know, there's a lot of blame Joe Biden for the past 20 months that Donald Trump and Republicans have taken office. But truth be told, we're now seeing the highest gas diesel prices we've seen in this country thanks to diesel cost Donald. We're seeing fuel prices that we've never seen before. And when Joe Biden left office, fuel prices was around less than $3.15. Now we're almost at $5, and diesel fuel is somewhere around $6.44 in some of the, cheapest places to live, like South Carolina. But at the same period of time, while we're talking about gas prices, and that's largely due to this war of choice where 18 Americans have died and hundreds of thousands have been injured, there were 5 million people kicked off their SNAP benefits, including 1.2 million children. We believe in the Matthew 25:40, as much as you've done it to the least of these, my brothers and sisters, you've done it to me. The least of these are the ones suffering because of this administration. The high cost of living is getting higher. 200 foods have been recalled because they fired folks who do inspections. They're importing beef, which is hurting our local farmers, that like in the PD of South Carolina, some of the rural parts of our country. All in all, America seems to be a nation deep in the ICU, and that's why November is going to be a time to remember.
1: Oh, Jesus.
0: My God from Zion. That's good right there, C. Wright. And listen, man, like you said, the war is still happening.
2: The war of choice. The war of choice.
0: The war of choice.
1: Yeah, because it ain't have to happen.
0: Is that coming to an end anytime soon? Do we see the end of that?
2: There's no way out because there was not a responsible way in. But here's the good news. Jesus. It won't always be like this.
1: Sang, C. Wright!
2: Sooner or later.
1: Yes.
2: It'll turn in our favor.
1: Yes, because
2: Jamal is turning around for us.
1: Amen. Yes, sir. Yes, sir. See, right.
0: And
1: yes,
0: listen,
1: sir.
0: Really quick before we get out of here, we want to take Antoine on tour with us. All right. So we want to bring a form. We want to do a town hall in your city, fam, like in the PD, in Anderson, man, or wherever you may be listening right now, Shreveport, Florida, wherever you are. We want to bring Antoine on a tour, man. So invite us to your pastor.
1: I hope it ain't like that comedy tour, because that comedy tour was a one-hit wonder.
2: Well, it will not be comedy, but I will tell you it will be life-changing because it's so important to meet people where they are.
0: That's right.
1: I'm just saying, Antoine, he said a tour. He told us the same thing, and we only done one show, and that was 3 years ago. So
0: all right, so if you're a pastor and you want to bring the town hall to your church in your city, hit us up. Go to the social media page. Go to the website, JamalBakesOfficial.com, so we can bring Antoine and have a town hall. Talk about elections, man. Talk about the cost of, you know, if we don't get out there and vote and all that good stuff. And we want to bring C. Wright to your area. All right, Bigo, in the meantime, Antoine C. Wright, always right and never what?
1: Never, ever, ever wrong.
0: Amen.
2: It won't always be like this.
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0: Ashley has what's trending in the news. Yeah. 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
1: Good morning. A shorter work week with the same pay? Count us in. Senator Bernie Sanders and Representative Mark Takano have reintroduced legislation that would gradually lower the federal overtime threshold from 40 hours to 32 hours, and they argue that workers should benefit as AI and technology increase productivity. The proposal wouldn't automatically mandate a four-day work week, but it would make working beyond 32 hours significantly more expensive for employers. In election news, a new multi-million dollar campaign is aiming to boost black voter turnout ahead of the 2026 midterm elections. The Congressional Black Caucus Institute launched its So Vote campaign on September 15th, National Voter Registration Day. Working with churches, historically black colleges and universities, black fraternities and sororities, and community organizations, the $4.5 million campaign will focus on registering and mobilizing young voters, as well as black and rural voters across the South, Midwest, and West. And in black excellence news, an 11-year-old black fashion designer is making news, debuting clothes for American Girl dolls. Young designer and entrepreneur Brooke Sumter made her New York Fashion Week debut with the American Girl by Harlem's Fashion Row Cherry Blossom Couture collection. The collaboration brings her signature style to American Girl dolls, giving young girls a powerful example of what creativity and entrepreneurship looks like. Congratulations, Brooke Sumter. Stay tuned for more of the Jamal Bates Morning Show up next.
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8: From the WNBF Newsroom, I'm Lauren Korn. We have the first alert to a troubled sports bar in Darlington, now closed for good. A judge shut down Purple City Sports Bar on National Avenue Thursday at the request of Sheriff Michael August. He says recent security upgrades could not keep people safe. The venue racked up more than 40 calls for service since 2024, which included assaults, thefts, and a death. We also confronted the owner, Dino Brown, about why the bar is registered as a nonprofit, but Brown declined to comment. There is a boil water advisory in parts of Florence. Rutledge Manor Subdivision and the Florence County EMS station on Ebenezer Road must boil water for at least 2 minutes before drinking it, after the city says a contractor damaged a water line in that area. The advisory will be lifted once test results come back clean. For more information on these stories and more, visit WMBFNews.com or download our WMBF News app in your app store. From the WMBF Newsroom, I'm Lauren Korn.
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17: Happy Thursday, PD. Here is your community broadcaster's weather for today. A warm and mostly sunny day. Upper 80s with no chance of rain. It is great for anything you're doing this afternoon. And for high school football tomorrow, upper 80s and a low chance of rain.
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0: fam. Here we go. Top of the hour, level it, Big O on the TJ BMS. Good morning to you, friend.
1: Good morning.
0: All right, Big O, I need you to behave. We're chatting with one of my favorites, man, Bishop Hezekiah Walker next.
1: I ain't got to behave. That man know me.
0: Oh, my bad. Okay, my bad.
1: You heard what he said? I love you. Oh, that was his song.
0: That was his song, friend. My God. Let's rock and roll, fam. Here we go. Good morning.

0: listen, we're chatting live with my guy. He's already on the line, Bishop Hezekiah Walker. Thank you for waking up early this morning, man. What's going on?
1: What's up, man? It's good to talk to you, man.
0: Listen, man, so glad to talk to you. Have a lot to talk about, including brand new music. We'll get to all that when we come back, fam. Stay right there.

0: on the show right now. Listen, Bishop, man, that's still one of my favorite songs by you right there.
1: That's good, man. You know, I had fun doing that, fun doing the video, and I'm still holding on to it. It's going to get better.
0: Yeah, yeah. Which song of yours, Bishop, do you get the most, if you can tell me, the most testimonials from? Like, which song is still blessing people to this day that you hear from?
1: Two songs, I gotta say. Everybody still love Clean Inside, and we did that song so many years ago, you know. And actually, to be honest with you, we did that song by accident.
0: Wow.
1: You know, we was doing a lot of recording, and something happened with the instruments and the sound.
0: Yeah.
1: And so they said they'd give us like 5 minutes, but the crowd was like, come on, do something.
0: Yeah, yeah, yeah.
1: And I just broke out and did Won't He Make It Clean, and it worked.
0: Wow.
1: You know,
0: I never knew that.
1: So I got to say that that's one song. And then, of course, the song that everybody loves is Every Praise.
0: Yeah.
2: Hey, tell us about your new single. I know you're excited about it.
1: Man, I really, really love this song. I've been getting so many emails and phone calls. Everybody's just embracing it. And, you know, I'm very strategic when I put singles out.
0: Yeah.
1: And because I want to make sure that it really penetrates the heart and the minds of people.
0: Yeah.
1: And so, you know, this time around, you know, we're living in a time where it's just crazy out here. And everyone is just walking around with uncertainty.
0: Yeah.
1: And it seems like there's a cloud. Like there's just this cloud that's over us. You know what I'm saying? And I consider it a cloud of despair.
0: Mm.
1: And you know, Paul talked about being in despair.
0: Yeah.
1: And you know, with the mortgages and with the rent.
0: Yeah.
1: And with the gas, you know, and of course with the government and with our president. Everyone is just walking around unsettled. But you know what? The Lord spoke to me the other day and said that in his pavilion, he shall hide us.
0: Yeah.
1: And you know, I thought about that. And in his pavilion is not just shelter, but it's favor.
0: Mm.
1: And I wanted to let everybody know this time around with this single that regardless of the cloud of despair that's maybe over your home, your job, you might be walking around trying to figure it out and try to figure out life and how you're going to do it, regardless of what's happening, God put favor on us.
0: Amen.
1: And so whatever the enemy is trying to do is not going to work because God already put favor on us. And remember, the favor that was on Jesus, the Bible said Jesus had favor with God and man.
0: Yeah, yeah.
1: And so I want to put that out there. Favor is all over you. And I want people to be reminded that although things may be happening the way they're happening, we have favor.
0: Amen. Brand new Hezekiah Walker on your radio.

0: EMS, good morning to you. Listen, Bishop, thank you once again for hanging out with us early this morning, man. We know you got to run and catch a flight, don't want to hold you any longer. But listen, that song sounds like you never left, man.
1: Everyone said the same thing.
2: Yeah. Listen, I got to ask you, like, you're like the choir master of choir masters. Like, you may be the guy when it comes to choir. So I got to ask you, your favorite section of the choir is what? Which one?
1: I got to say altos. Altos hold it together.
2: Okay. Okay. All right. Love it, man. Listen, Bishop, we're not going to hold you, man. Brand new single available. Go out there and get it, fam. And listen, congratulations on everything else you have going on. Apartments in New York,
1: Thank
2: man.
1: You
2: and
1: so
2: just,
1: much.
2: Just your entrepreneur spirit, man. And just letting people know that you just don't have to be a pastor and a singer. And that's it, man. You're out here doing a number of things. So Godspeed to you, bro.
1: Thank you so much. And, you know, thank you for supporting the music out through the year. And I'm praying that everybody loves the new single favorite.
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5: 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Come on.

0: last thing you know, that means our girl is on the show right now, Dr. Missy Smith. Hey, hey.
1: Happy Thursday, y'all. I miss y'all.
2: No, oh, I missed you. So glad you're back, honey. Come and get your boy. Come get your boy.
1: Oh, my God. Jamal, you've been showing out.
2: Yes.
0: I've been behaving.
2: No, you haven't. You tell so many lies.
1: Because he said that, I know that he has not been behaving. But I'm back on the block, so now it's time to get some act right about yourself.
0: Not back.
1: How about that?
2: Right.
1: Yeah, I'm back on the block. Well, Jamal and Lovely Big O, September is Fall Prevention Month.
0: Okay.
1: And falls are very significant as it relates to our senior population. So for those of you who don't know, when I say senior population, I mean those over the age of 65. And I know 65 today don't look like 65 yesterday, but you in the number.
0: Yeah.
1: Falls present a significant health risk for our seniors, leading to a number of hospitalizations each year. Approximately 1 in 4 seniors aged 65 and older experience a fall annually, and they wind up in the hospital to the tune of over 4.5 million, I would say, possibly avoidable emergency room visits. The bathroom is one of the most dangerous places for our seniors to fall. You got porcelain, you have sharp edges, you have water. Do I need to say anything more?
0: No.
1: And I'll tell you, and I don't know about you, Lovely Big O, but that's one place I never want to fall and have to call the emergency room. Not the emergency room, we got to call the 911. The ambulance. Because when you got to call the ambulance and you done fell in the bathroom.
2: That's a different look.
1: That's like you would just say, like, I'm going to try to fix it myself. And I say ambulance because that's how they say it in North. No shade in my people. But yeah, that is one of the most dangerous places. So I want to give you some bathroom tips in terms of safety. You want to be sure that you have a nonstick tub or shower. If you do not have a nonstick tub or shower, you want to put stickers in the bottom of the, when I say non-stick, I mean non-slip. You want to put the stickers in the bottom of the tub or the shower so that way you won't slip. And I'm talking to seniors, but I'm also talking to us too, because we're Gen X. I don't know. What is Jamal? Is Jamal like a millennial or something?
2: I'm fine. He's a seasoned senior.
0: I'm beautiful. I'm fine.
1: Come on.
2: A seasoned senior.
0: A hater.
1: Well, I'm talking to you too, Jamal. All of us, really, but especially our seniors, because they have a different different effect. Okay, so you want to be sure that you have the non-slip tub with the stickers in the bottom. If you have a deep tub, you don't want to have them climb in and climb out. You may consider a walk-in tub or a walk-in shower with a bath bench. You want to have grab bars. You want to have raised toilet seats. And you want to be sure that the bathroom is comfortable and warm for the person, especially if they don't like to wash a lot. You know, sometimes they just don't feel like it because they have arthritis or they mean some type of pain. Ooh. And if you've been in this heat, like we've been in this heat, bathing is necessary. Might not be every day, but our seniors are cold.
0: What you say? Wait, I missed that part. What you said?
1: It might not be every day.
0: Who don't bathe every day?
1: Seniors don't. Some of them
2: if they
1: do.
2: Have dementia.
1: Exactly. I mean, has he been listening?
2: He don't even know who you are.
1: This is not new.
2: But go ahead.
1: Yeah. Oh my gosh. Well, Lovely Big O, thank you for listening and thank you for taking stuff. You're right. Seniors, many of them do not bathe every day. Yeah. They don't have to. They feel like they don't need to, especially if they don't go out the house.
0: Yeah.
1: But especially if they have dementia, you might get once a week. So I will say that the bathroom is necessary. It will be utilized. So you want to be sure that they are safe while they're there. And Jamal, we can talk about the bathing, you know, another time, because it seems like you have some serious issues with that.
0: I have no issues with taking a bath.
1: I don't know how to take that, but, you know, we'll talk about it. Today's segment is brought to you by Synergy Home Care, our Words of Care for All. You can connect with me on all social media platforms at Dr. Macy Smith. That's M-A-C-I-E. See y'all next week.
0: That's one thing I'm going to do is take a bath and brush my teeth. You will never find me stink or with stink breath out here. But if you ever do, you know something's wrong. Call somebody.
1: They going to call me. They going to call Dr. Macy.
2: Right. They going to listen. 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
4: 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All right. I'm going to try it like this.

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1: Hey, Lovely Big O, I could really use your help here. I'm originally from New York City.
2: New York City?
1: Really? But when my husband and I got married, we decided to move to Florida because of his job. We've been married for 2 years and had a baby 3 months ago. He truly is the love of my life, but I am so lonely since moving here. I have no friends or family down here, and my husband works a lot. Thankfully, my husband's job pays well because I haven't been able to get a job yet, but I don't know what to do. I'm really missing my home and my life back in New York. The city itself has so much to offer compared to where we live in Florida. I don't know how to tell my husband I'm miserable, but I really don't enjoy living here. Please help me out. Well, first, seek the kingdom of God. Go to God in prayer. Ask God for the guidance that you need to speak with your husband and then move forward. And then just tell that man, listen, I ain't happy here. You know, ask your job, can they move? Can you work from home? I mean, and let's move, because I don't like it. I don't like it here. You know, see if he can compromise something. See if you can maybe go home, you know, for 2 or 3 months while he figure it out. Because you can't be miserable. And then the baby 3 months, that's postpartum. You got all of that to think about. You're at home with a baby. It's a lot. So just, you know, talk to God, then ask God for your guidance, and then ask, okay, Lord, how do I present this to this husband to let him know I am miserable? And then move forward. Mm-hmm.
2: She said, present this to this husband. I love it.
1: Yeah.
2: All right, if you have a letter, have a dilemma, question for Love It Big O, write it. Write to her right now, fam, at JamalBakesOfficial.com. JamalBakesOfficial.com. And she may be reading your letter next week right here on a TJBMS.
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0: All right, here you go, Big O. TJBMS and your radio fan for this Thursday. Big O, got to talk about the Kennedy Center in D.C.
1: No, we don't. We don't.
0: Come on, friend. I'm so mad about that, man. So for those who may not understand what the Kennedy Center is, man, it was named after John F. Kennedy, in his honor, and it's a historic, you know, performing arts center in D.C. where, you know, we've seen a number of artists honored, presidents honored there before. Beyonce has performed there. Aretha Franklin has performed there. And it's a big deal. You know what I'm saying? But now the Kennedy Center, two things are happening. Number one, they're having to close down for renovations. That's number one. The ceiling, they say, Big O, is falling apart at the center, among other things.
1: But I don't know why. I thought they were saying they were going to have to close, period.
0: No. They're just closing for renovations.
1: Well, it was said to me a different way.
0: They want to draw your attention and everything, but they're closing for renovations. Now, the other thing is here's the thing that's really, you know, making people upset. And that is the president is saying, listen, unless my name goes on that building, you all would not get the money you need to renovate it, and it will remain closed. That's the sad part. He's let's back up first of all. The board at the Kennedy Center is people who he chose. All right, except for one black woman, I believe, who really stood up to him. But everyone else there is, you know, people he chose. And he's saying, listen, unless my name goes on that building, that building will remain closed. You all will not get the money you need to renovate it. All right.
1: That's what I'm saying. So you're going to leave it closed because they won't put your name on it?
0: Yeah.
1: That's what I'm saying. The Kennedy Center will close because they won't put your name on it.
0: Yeah. Yeah.
1: You're gonna let it. Okay.
0: It's not even about letting. I think I know what you were about to say, but that's not even the point. Like the point that this even came out of your mouth, that you want your name on something so bad that we're even having to have this conversation, and it boggles my mind once again that people don't see what's happening around us. Like this current administration, man, is literally changing the landscape of our lives.
1: Insane.
0: I've never seen this done before in all my 41 years.
1: Oh, Lord. Well, and there's that. So what's for breakfast?
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4: Hello, everybody. This is Ada Griffin. In this segment of Cruising the Carolinas, we will be doing something different. Our sponsor, Sweet Feet Diabetic Foot Spa, has helped so many people in our region. So in this segment, we would like to showcase testimonials from patients who have benefited from Dr. Hillary's care.
5: Hey, my name is Sherry Gibson. My father was Ivy Leroy Ingram, and he was in his mid-80s, and he had a trip to the emergency room because his toenail had come off, and he was bleeding, and he was on blood thinners, and so his doctor sent him to a podiatrist. And the podiatrist said that they did not do any toenail trimming or anything like that. So I was really concerned because Dad couldn't do it himself because of his age and his instability. So my sister went and started searching. And this is when she came up with Dr. Dolfer. And I'll let her take over from here.
6: And so when we finally found Dr. Dolfer, she was just starting out, and this was back in 2022 when Dad began this journey with Dr. Dolfer. And the best thing that could have ever happened is that he could be looked at for superficial things and going into detail with her, more introversion into whatever, his feet issues. And so in that, she was able to greatly help him, and she administered things like creams. At one point, she gave him a peel, and if there were any cracks or any fissures or any ulcers on his feet, all of those issues were cleaned up. His toe began to grow. His feet issues began to dissipate. And at that point, he and I were going out a good bit into getting lunch. And when we were going out, I began to see people, and they began to talk about their feet issues, and I was able to give a testimonial of what Dr. Gulford was doing with our father. And as a result, while I was in her office, I began to get those little brochures, and I would give those little calling cards out, and I was just giving testimonies for Dr. Gulford about people were looking for a place for their feet, and they couldn't find it. And when I gave those cards out, one person in particular who was a business owner right here in Florence, she said, "Thank you so much for recommending us to go in." She said, "I'm a diabetic. My husband's a diabetic. My entire family." So a whole family got the word out, and we ended up taking our father back to his regular internalist, and we spoke with him, and I gave brochures out to him, and he even said at that point he was going to give those to his patients and recommend that his patients go to her. So word of mouth has been the best way to get people to go to Dr. Dulford's business.
5: And I will say this, I have my dad's genes, so I'm diabetic. And so now I am a patient of Dr. Dulford, and I really appreciate the kind atmosphere. It's relaxing. She's very professional. All of her staff is very professional. They're they're very helpful with any needs you may have. So I would highly recommend Sweet Feet. Thank you for letting us share our story.
6: Yes. Thank you so much. And we bless you in 2026.
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0: Ashley has what's trending in the news. Yeah. 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
1: Good morning. A shorter work week with the same pay? Count us in. Senator Bernie Sanders and Representative Mark Takano have reintroduced legislation that would gradually lower the federal overtime threshold from 40 hours to 32 hours, and they argue that workers should benefit as AI and technology increase productivity. The proposal wouldn't automatically mandate a four-day work week, but it would make working beyond 32 hours significantly more expensive for employers. In election news, a new multi-million-dollar campaign is aiming to boost Black voter turnout ahead of the 2026 midterm elections. The Congressional Black Caucus Institute launched its So Vote campaign on September 15th, National Voter Registration Day. Working with churches, historically Black colleges and universities, Black fraternities and sororities, and community organizations, the $4.5 million campaign will focus on registering and mobilizing young voters, as well as Black and rural voters across the South, Midwest, and West. And in Black excellence news, an 11-year-old Black fashion designer is making news, debuting clothes for American Girl dolls. Young designer and entrepreneur Brooke Sumter made her New York Fashion Week debut with the American Girl by Harlem's Fashion Row Cherry Blossom Couture Collection. The collaboration brings her signature style to American Girl dolls, giving young girls a powerful example of what creativity and entrepreneurship looks like. Congratulations, Brooke Sumter. Stay tuned for more of the Jamal Bates Morning Show up next.
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7: From the WNBF Newsroom, I'm Lauren Korn. We have the first alert to a troubled sports bar in Darlington, now closed for good. A judge shut down Purple City Sports Bar on National Avenue Thursday at the request of Sheriff Michael August. He says recent security upgrades could not keep people safe. The venue racked up more than 40 calls for service since 2024, which included assaults, thefts, and a death. We also confronted the owner, Dino Brown, about why the bar is registered as a nonprofit, but Brown declined to comment. There is a boil water advisory in parts of Florence, Rutledge Manor Subdivision, and the Florence County EMS station on Ebenezer Road must boil water for at least 2 minutes before drinking it, after the city says a contractor damaged a water line in that area. The advisory will be lifted once test results come back clean. For more information on these stories and more, visit WMBFNews.com or download our WMBF News app in your app store. From the WMBF Newsroom, I'm Lauren Korn.
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15: Happy Thursday, PD. Here is your community broadcaster's weather for today. A warm and mostly sunny day, upper 80s with no chance of rain. It is great for anything you're doing this afternoon. And for high school football tomorrow, upper 80s and a low chance of rain.
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0: All right, here we go, fam. It's a big old Thursday leveling. Big O, we're already, well, we're just about close to that weekend. Part of the week that you love.
1: Why so loud? Why you ring that bell so loud?
0: My bad.
1: Jesus.
0: Wait, hold on. I'm trying to turn it down for you, my bad.
1: No, you not.
0: There you go. Good. I didn't tap it as hard that time, my bad.
1: Dang.
0: It was loud, Big O. All right, it's a Thursday morning, fam. We're here. We want to make sure you're woke. That's why we got to hit the bell. Make sure people are woke. You know what I'm saying? Come on, wake up.
1: See? Like, dang, release that.
0: I had to hit it hard to wake people up around here. Jesus. Wake up. It's morning time. It's time to get up, baby. What you doing?
1: Yeah, they probably like me. They probably the same way. Turn that down.
0: All right, let's rock and roll, fam. Good morning.
1: Good morning. Wake up.
2: You need to wake up.
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0: inspirational moment.
1: Yeah.
0: On the TJBMS.
1: I wake up.
2: All right, let's get to it right now. Lovely Bingo. It's time for the inspirational moment on the TJBMS fam. This morning, we are going to 1 John 4 and 16.
3: Come on, John.
2: All right. It says we know and rely on the love God has for us. God is love. Whoever lives in love lives in God and God in him. Amen. That's good right there, fam. I love what the first part of this verse says. It says, first of all, we know and we rely on the love God has for us. All right. So whenever you are, you know, you find yourself in a place where you feel like, you know, no one loves you and all that stuff, man, and nothing is going right. And you're not anything. You're not worth anything or whatever. Just remember that God loves you. All right. And you can rely on God's love as well. All right. I love what the writer here is saying there and reminding us of. Once again, he says, and we know and we rely. Not only do we know, but we also rely once again on that love that God has for us. And he says that God is love. He goes on to say that whoever lives in love lives in God and God in him. All right. So you can't say, you know, God, Big O, and you don't love people, you know, in spite of how they may act, what they may do. You know, you have to love people, man, because that's how Amen. People know that we love God. By showing love. So in spite of, you know, how they may be living, what they may be doing, whatever, you may not agree with them, whatever it is, man, you still have to show that love of God and let God deal with them versus you, you know, dealing with them and everything. So just keep that in mind right there for the Thursday. Once again, 1 John 4:16, it says, we know and rely on the love God has for us. God is love, and whoever lives in love lives in God and God in him. Amen.
3: Amen.
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0: Here we go. It's a Thursday morning. That means our guy is in the building right now, our national political correspondent, Mr. Antoine Seawright.
1: Woohoo! Antoine!
0: Seawright?
2: Be right. I just want to be right.
1: Well, Seawright, you're right. We want you to be right and tell us how these gas prices can get right.
0: They go mad about that, Seawright.
1: I am.
2: Well, you know, there's a lot of blame Joe Biden for the past 20 months that Donald Trump and Republicans have taken office. But truth be told, we're now seeing the highest gas diesel prices we've seen in this country thanks to diesel cost Donald. We're seeing fuel prices that we've never seen before. And when Joe Biden left office, fuel prices was around less than $3.15. Now we're almost at $5, and diesel fuel is somewhere around $6.44 in some of the, cheapest places to live, like South Carolina. But at the same period of time, while we're talking about gas prices, and that's largely due to this war of choice, where 18 Americans have died and hundreds of thousands have been injured. You know, there were 5 million people kicked off their SNAP benefits, including 1.2 million children. We believe in the Matthew 25:40, as much as you've done it to the least of these, my brothers and sisters, you've done it to me. The least of these are the ones suffering because of this administration. The high cost of living is getting higher. 200 foods have been recalled because they fired folks who do inspections. They're importing beef, which is hurting our local farmers, that like in the PD of South Carolina, some of the rural parts of our country. All in all, America seems to be a nation deep in the ICU, and that's why November is going to be a time to remember.
1: Oh Jesus, my God,
0: from Zion. That's good right there, Seawright. And listen, man, like you said, the war is still happening.
2: The war of choice.
0: The war of choice.
1: Yeah, because it ain't have to happen.
0: Is that coming to an end anytime soon? Do we see the end of that?
2: There's no way out because there was not a responsible way in. But here's the good news. Jesus. It won't always be like this.
1: Sing, Seawright!
2: Sooner or later.
1: Yes.
2: It'll turn in our favor.
1: Yes, because what?
2: Jamal is turning around for us.
1: Amen. Yes, sir. Yes, sir. Seawright.
0: Listen, really quick before we get out of here, we want to take Antoine on tour with us, all right? So we want to bring a form. We want to do a town hall in your city, fam, like in the PD, in Anderson, man, or wherever you may be listening right now, Shreveport, Florida, wherever you are. We want to bring Antoine on a tour, man. So invite us to your pastor.
1: I hope it ain't like that comedy tour, because that comedy tour was a one-hit wonder.
2: Well, it will not be comedy, but I will tell you it will be life-changing because it's so important to meet people where they are.
0: That's right.
1: I'm just saying, Antoine, he said a tour. He told us the same thing, and we only done one show, and that was 3 years ago. So
0: all right. So if you're a pastor and you want to bring the town hall to your church in your city, hit us up. Go to the social media page. Go to the website, JamalBakesOfficial.com, so we can bring Antoine and have a town hall. Talk about elections, man. Talk about the cost of, you know, if we don't get out there and vote and all that good stuff. And we want to bring Seawright to your area. All right, Big O, in the meantime, Antoine Seawright, always right and never what?
1: Never, ever, ever wrong.
0: Amen.
2: It won't always be like this.
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0: Ashley has what's trending in the news. 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
1: Good morning. A shorter work week with the same pay? Count us in. Senator Bernie Sanders and Representative Mark Takano have reintroduced legislation that would gradually lower the federal overtime threshold from 40 hours to 32 hours, and they argue that workers should benefit as AI and technology increase productivity. The proposal wouldn't automatically mandate a four-day work week, but it would make working beyond 32 hours significantly more expensive for employers. In election news, a new multi-million dollar campaign is aiming to boost black voter turnout ahead of the 2026 midterm elections. The Congressional Black Caucus Institute launched its So Vote campaign on September 15th, National Voter Registration Day. Working with churches, historically black colleges and universities, black fraternities and sororities, and community organizations, the $4.5 million campaign will focus on registering and mobilizing young voters, as well as black and rural voters across the South, Midwest, and West. And in black excellence news, an 11-year-old black fashion designer is making news, debuting clothes for American Girl dolls. Young designer and entrepreneur Brooke Sumter made her New York Fashion Week debut with the American Girl by Harlem's Fashion Row Cherry Blossom Couture Collection. The collaboration brings her signature style to American Girl dolls, giving young girls a powerful example of what creativity and entrepreneurship looks like. Congratulations, Brooke Sumter. Stay tuned for more of the Jamal Bates Morning Show up next.
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7: From the WNBF Newsroom, I'm Lauren Korn. We have the first alert to a troubled sports bar in Darlington, now closed for good. A judge shut down Purple City Sports Bar on National Avenue Thursday at the request of Sheriff Michael August. He says recent security upgrades could not keep people safe. The venue racked up more than 40 calls for service since 2024, which included assaults, thefts, and a death. We also confronted the owner, Dino Brown, about why the bar is registered as a nonprofit, but Brown declined to comment. There is a boil water advisory in parts of Florence, Rutledge Manor Subdivision, and the Florence County EMS station on Ebenezer Road must boil water for at least 2 minutes before drinking it, after the city says a contractor damaged a water line in that area. The advisory will be lifted once test results come back clean. For more information on these stories and more, visit WNBFNews.com or download our WNBF News app in your app store. From the WNBF Newsroom, I'm Lauren Korn.
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20: Happy Thursday, PD. Here is your community broadcaster's weather for today. A warm and mostly sunny day. Upper 80s with no chance of rain. It is great for anything you're doing this afternoon. And for high school football tomorrow, upper 80s and a low chance of rain.
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hands right there. 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

0: All right, family, here we go. Top of the hour, Level It Big O on the TJ BMS. Good morning to you, friend.
1: Good morning.
0: All right, Big O, I need you to behave. We're chatting with one of my favorites, man, Bishop Hezekiah Walker next.
1: Girl, I ain't gotta behave. That man know me.
0: Oh, my bad. Okay, my bad.
1: You heard what he said? I love you. Oh, that was his song.
0: That was his song, friend. My God. Let's rock and roll, family. Here we go. Good morning.

0: Already on the line, Bishop Hezekiah Walker. Thank you for waking up early this morning, man. What's going on?
1: What's up, man? It's good to talk to you, man.
0: Listen, man, so glad to talk to you. Have a lot to talk about, including brand new music. We'll get to all that when we come back, fam. Stay right there.

0: That's right, Bishop SK Walker on your radio, fam. TJ BMS, good morning to you. Thank you once again for waking up with us, and he's hanging out on the show right now. Listen, Bishop, man, that's still one of my favorite songs by you right there.
1: That's good, man. You know, I had fun doing that, fun doing the video, and I'm still holding on to it. It's going to get better.
0: Yeah, yeah. Which song of yours, Bishop, do you get the most, if you can tell me, the most testimonials from? Like, which song is still blessing people to this day that you hear from?
1: Two songs, I got to say. Everybody still love Clean Inside, and we did that song so many years ago, you know. and actually, to be honest with you, we did that song by accident.
0: Wow.
1: You know, we was doing a lot of recording, and something happened with the

0: with the instruments and the sound.
1: Yeah.
0: And so we had, they said they'd give us like 5 minutes, but the crowd was like, come on, do something.
1: Yeah, yeah, yeah.
0: And I just broke out. I broke out and did Won't He Make It Clean, and it worked.
1: Wow.
0: You know?
1: I never knew that.
0: So I got to say that that's one song. And then, of course, the song that everybody loves is Every Prayer.
1: Yeah.
2: Hey, tell us about your new single. I know you're excited about it.
0: Man, I really, really love this song. I've been getting so many emails and phone calls. Everybody's just embracing it. And, you know, I'm very strategic when I put singles out.
1: Yeah.
0: And because I want to make sure that it really penetrates the heart and the minds of people.
1: Yeah.
0: And so, you know, this time around, we're living in a time where it's just crazy out here. And everyone is just walking around with uncertainty.
1: Yeah.
0: And it seems like there's a cloud. Like there's just this cloud that's over us. You know what I'm saying? And I consider it a cloud of despair.
1: Mm.
0: And you know, Paul talked about being in despair.
1: Yeah.
0: And you know, with the mortgages and with the rent.
1: Yeah.
0: And with the gas. You know, and of course with the government and
1: Come
0: with
1: on.
0: Our president. Everyone is just walking around unsettled. But you know what? The Lord spoke to me the other day and said that in his pavilion, he shall hide us.
1: Yeah.
0: And you know, I thought about that. And in his pavilion is not just shelter, but it's favor.
1: Mm.
0: And I wanted to let everybody know this time around with this single that regardless of the cloud of despair that's maybe over your home, your job, you might be walking around trying to figure it out and try to figure out life and how you're going to do it, regardless of what's happening, God put favor on us.
1: Amen.
0: And so whatever the enemy is trying to do is not going to work because God already put favor on us. And remember, the favor that was on Jesus, the Bible said Jesus had favor with God and man.
1: Yeah, yeah.
0: And so I want to put that out there. Favor is all over you. And I want people to be reminded that although things may be happening the way they're happening, we have favor.
1: Amen. Brand new Hezekiah.

0: PMS, good morning to you. Listen, Bishop, thank you once again for hanging out with us early this morning, man. We know you got to run and catch a flight. Don't want to hold you any longer. But listen, that song sounds like you never left, man.
1: Everyone said the same thing.
2: Yeah. Listen, I got to ask you, like, you're like the choir master of choir masters. Like, you may be the guy when it comes to choir. So I got to ask you, your favorite section of the choir is what? Which one?
1: I got to say altos. Altos hold it together.
2: Okay. Okay. All right. Love it, man. Listen, Bishop, we're not going to hold you, man. Brand new single available. Go out there and get it, fam. And listen, congratulations on everything else you have going on. Apartments in New York,
1: Thank
2: man.
1: Thank you
2: and
1: so
2: just,
1: much.
2: Just your entrepreneur spirit, man. And just letting people know that you just don't have to be a pastor and a singer. And that's it, man. You're out here doing a number of things. So Godspeed to you, bro.
1: Thank you so much. And, you know, thank you for supporting the music out through the year. And I'm praying that everybody loves the new single favorite.
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0: say, you know what that means? Our girl is on the show right now, Dr. Missy Smith.
1: Hey, hey. Happy Thursday, y'all. I miss y'all.
2: No, oh, I miss you. So glad you're back, honey. Come and get your boy. Come get your boy.
1: God. Jamal, you've been showing out.
2: Yes.
0: I've been behaving.
2: No, you have, but you tell so many lies.
1: Because he said that, I know that he has not been behaving, but I'm back on the block, so now it's time to get some act right about yourself. How about that?
2: Right.
1: Yeah, back on the block. Well, Jamal and Lovely Big O, September is Fall Prevention Month.
0: Okay.
1: And falls are very significant as it relates to our senior population. So for those of you who don't know, when I say senior population, I mean those over the age of 65. And I know 65 today don't look like 65 yesterday, but you in the number. Falls present a significant health risk for our seniors, leading to a number of hospitalizations each year. Approximately 1 in 4 seniors aged 65 and older experience a fall annually, and they wind up in the hospital to the tune of over 4.5 million. I would say possibly avoidable emergency room visits. The bathroom is one of the most dangerous places for our seniors to fall. You got porcelain, you have sharp edges, you have water. Do I need to say anything more?
0: No.
1: And I'll tell you, and I don't know about you, Lovely Big O, but that's one place I never want to fall and have to call the emergency room. Not the emergency room, we got to call the 911. The ambulance. Because when you got to call the ambulance and you done fell in the bathroom.
2: That's a different look.
1: That's like you would just say, I'm going to try to fix it myself. And I say ambulance because that's how they say it in North. No shade in my people. But yeah, that is one of the most dangerous places. So I want to give you some bathroom tips in terms of safety. You want to be sure that you have a nonstick tub or shower. If you do not have a nonstick tub or shower, you want to put stickers in the bottom of the, when I say non-stick, I mean non-slip. You want to put the stickers in the bottom of the tub or the shower so that way you won't slip. And I'm talking to seniors, but I'm also talking to us too, because we're Gen X. I don't know. What is Jamal? Is Jamal like a millennial or something?
2: I'm fine. He a seasoned senior.
0: I'm beautiful. I'm fine.
1: Come on. You too, because
2: a seasoned senior, such a hater.
1: Well, I'm talking to you too, Jamal. All of us, really, but especially our seniors, because they have a different, different effect. Okay, so you want to be sure that you have the non-slip tub with the stickers in the bottom. If you have a deep tub, you don't want to have them climb in and climb out. You may consider a walk-in tub or a walk-in shower with a bath bench. You want to have grab bars. You want to have raised toilet seats. And you want to be sure that the bathroom is comfortable and warm for the person, especially if they don't like to wash a lot. You know, sometimes they just don't feel like it because they have arthritis or they mean some type of pain. Ooh. And if you've been in this heat, like we've been in this heat, bathing is necessary. Might not be every day, but our seniors are cold.
0: Wait, I missed that part. What you said?
1: It might not be every day.
0: Who don't bathe every day?
1: Seniors don't.
2: Some of them they have dementia.
1: Exactly. I mean, has he been listening?
2: He don't even know who you are.
1: Oh my gosh.
2: Not new. But go ahead.
1: Yeah. Oh my gosh. Well, Lovely Big O, thank you for listening and thank you for taking stuff. You're right. Seniors, many of them do not bathe every day. Yeah. They don't have to. They feel like they don't need to, especially if they don't go out the house.
0: Yeah.
1: But especially if they have dementia, you might get once a week. So I will say that the bathroom is necessary. It will be utilized. So you want to be sure that they are safe while they're there. And Jamal, we can talk about the bathing, you know, another time, because it seems like you have some serious issues with that.
0: I have no issues with taking a bath.
1: I don't know how to take that, but you know, we'll talk about it. Today's segment is brought to you by Synergy Home Care, our Words of Care for All. You can connect with me on all social media platforms at Dr. Macy Smith. That's M-A-C-I-E. See y'all next week.
0: That's one thing I'm gonna do is take a bath and brush my teeth. You will never find me stink or with stink breath out here. But if you ever do, you know something's wrong. Call somebody.
1: They gonna call me. They gonna call Dr. Macy.
2: Right. They gonna listen. Call you immediately.
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1: Hey, Lovely Big O, I could really use your help here. I'm originally from New York City.
2: New York City?
1: Really? But when my husband and I got married, we decided to move to Florida because of his job. We've been married for 2 years and had a baby 3 months ago. He truly is the love of my life, but I am so lonely since moving here. I have no friends or family down here, and my husband works a lot. Thankfully, my husband's job pays well because I haven't been able to get a job yet, but I don't know what to do. I'm really missing my home and my life back in New York. The city itself has so much to offer compared to where we live in Florida. I don't know how to tell my husband I'm miserable, but I really don't enjoy living here. Please help me out. Well, first, seek the kingdom of God. Go to God in prayer. Ask God for the guidance that you need to speak with your husband and then move forward. And then just tell that man, listen, I ain't happy here. You know, ask your job, can they move? Can you work from home? I mean, and let's move, because I don't like it. I don't like it here. You know, see if he can compromise something. See if you can maybe go home, you know, for 2 or 3 months while he figure it out. Because you can't be miserable. And then the baby 3 months, that's postpartum. You got all of that to think about. You're at home with a baby. It's a lot. So just, you know, talk to God, then ask God for your guidance, and then ask, okay, Lord, how do I present this to this husband to let him know I am miserable? And then move forward.
2: Mm-hmm. She said, present this to this husband. I love it.
1: Yeah.
2: All right, if you have a letter, have a dilemma, question for Love It Big O, write it. Write to her right now, fam, at JamalBakesOfficial.com. JamalBakesOfficial.com. And she may be reading your letter next week right here on a TJBMS.
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0: All right, fam, teacher be messing your radio. We're rocking and rolling big. Go, are you ready for our new artist of the week?
1: And I'm Ias.
0: All right, so these are not really new artists, man, but they have brand new music. And one of these individuals, they're really coming from behind the pen. They're big time producers, man, and stuff like that. Stanley Brown has teamed up with my girl, Jessica Reedy. She's back. And they're back with a brand new single. So not really new artists, but definitely a new song and a new collaboration, all right? Stanley Brown, Jessica Reedy, their brand new single is called Remember Me right now on a TV.

0: in the choir stand. Where is that? In the choir stand. Where it at?
1: In the choir stand. Where it at?
0: Hey!
1: In the choir stand.
0: Eddie, I'm gonna go back to that. Gotta keep watching.
1: Where it at?
0: Do that break. One, two, and ready, you do it. Hey.

0: It's in the choir set, baby. 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Anybody still singing the choir? Where you at, choir members? God bless you.
1: Ooh, yeah. All right, Bigo, we're done. It's it right there, my friend, for this Thursday morning.
2: Yeah, buddy. Come on, Funky Friday.
1: My God, from Zion. What a show we've had today, man. Big shout out to our girl, Dr. Macy Smith, Antoine Seawright. We had our new artist of the week, you know, just now as well. Jessica Reedy and Stanley Brown, they collaborated on a brand new song. It's called Remember Me. Mm-hmm. Big shout out to Bishop Hezekiah Walker. Who was on the show today as well. His brand new single, Favor, is available right now. That new album is on the way, fam. So big shout out to him for waking up early this morning to hang out with us as well, man. We're still praying for this country. This country is in a mess right now. Yeah. So we're praying for our country, fam, and praying for your family and all that good stuff as well on this Thursday, for sure. All right, if you missed anything on the show, check it out right now online at JamalBakesOfficial.com. 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All right, big old prayers out of here and get us out of here on this Thursday.
2: Heavenly Father, we thank you for the day. We thank you for allowing us just to be here, Lord. We just ask you to continue to watch over us. Keep us safe, Father God. Let no hurt, harm, or danger come upon us and our wonderful listeners, the ones that watch and listen each and every week. Continue to expand their territories, especially ours. Yeah. God, we thank you for Jamal Bakes, the visionary of this amazing show, Father God. Yeah. Continue to uplift him. Keep him, Father God. Lord, we thank you for all that you're doing, God. And Lord, we ask that you just go to the White House, amen, Pentagon, all the way through, God, down to the Senate, the Congress, God. Clean it up, God. It's a song that say, I clean up what you done messed up. God, they messed up. Clean it up right now, God. We thank you. Lord, we honor you. And Lord, as we go out today and sit through our path, God, we ask you just remove anything that's not like you. It's in Jesus' holy name we pray. Amen.
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5: From the WNBF Newsroom, I'm Lauren Korn. We have the first alert to a troubled sports bar in Darlington, now closed for good. A judge shut down Purple City Sports Bar on National Avenue Thursday at the request of Sheriff Michael August. He says recent security upgrades could not keep people safe. The venue racked up more than 40 calls for service since 2024, which included assaults, thefts, and a death. We also confronted the owner, Dino Brown, about why the bar is registered as a nonprofit, but Brown declined to comment. There is a boil water advisory in parts of Florence. Rutledge Manor Subdivision and the Florence County EMS Station on Ebenezer Road must boil water for at least 2 minutes before drinking it, after the city says a contractor damaged a water line in that area. The advisory will be lifted once test results come back clean. For more information on these stories and more, visit WNBFnews.com or download our WNBF News app in your app store. 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
11: Happy Thursday, PD. Here is your community broadcaster's weather for today. A warm and mostly sunny day. Upper 80s with no chance of rain. It is great for anything you're doing this afternoon. And for high school football tomorrow, upper 80s and a low chance of rain.
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1: Prayer for blessings and favor. According to Numbers 6 and 24, we pray, Father, today the Lord bless us and keep us and make your face to shine upon us and be gracious unto us, Lord. Lift up your countenance upon us and give us peace. Make us, O God, as Ephraim and Manasseh. Let us be satisfied, Father, with your favor and be filled with your blessings. Lord, we command the blessings upon our life. Give us revelation and let us be blessed. Father, we decree and declare today that we are the seed of Abraham. Through Jesus Christ, we receive the blessings of Abraham. Lord, in blessing, bless us. In multiplying, multiply us as the stars of the heaven and as the sand of the seashore. Let your showers of blessings be upon our lives. Turn every curse in our way into a blessing. Father, we thank you right now that the blessings of the Lord maketh us rich and added no sorrow to it. We thank you, God, that all nations will call us blessed. We live in the kingdom of the blessed. Our sins are forgiven and we are blessed. Lord, we thank you that you daily load us with benefits. We are chosen by God and we are blessed. Our seeds are blessed. Oh, Father, we thank you that we are part of a holy nation and we are blessed. Lord, bless our latter end greater than our former. Let your presence bless our lives. Father, we decree and declare today that we drink the cup of blessing. Now, Lord, bless us and cause your face to shine upon us that your way may be known upon the earth and your saving help among all nations. Let my land yield increase and let the ends of the earth fear you. Father, we know that you favor us because our enemies do not triumph over us. We thank you, God, that you are granting our lives and you're granting us with favor. That favor is going before us, opening doors that no man can open. We, oh God, we thank you that favor surrounding us like a shield. Lord, we entreat your favor today. Hallelujah, Jesus. Remember us, oh Lord, with your favor that you bring into your children that visit us with your salvation, and we entreat your favor with our whole heart. Let your favor, God, be upon our life as a cloud of the latter rain. Let your beauty, oh God, be upon our lives, and let us be well favored. We thank you that we are blessed and highly favored in the mighty name of Jesus. We give you praise, we give you glory, and we give you honor in Jesus' name.

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5: Happy Thursday, PD. Here is your community broadcaster's weather for today. A warm and mostly sunny day. Upper 80s with no chance of rain. It is great for anything you're doing this afternoon. And for high school football tomorrow, upper 80s and a low chance of rain.
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0: I wish I had a witness tonight. Can I ask y'all one question? The question is simply this. What did he see?
1: He saw the best.
0: I can't get no help up in here. Because there are some folk in here that people have wrote you off. Said you would never amount to anything. Said that you would never end up being anywhere. But Myron, tell him one more time. What did he see?
1: He saw the best.
0: When mama said you would never be nothing. When Andy

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1: Prayer for blessings and favor. According to Numbers 6 and 24, we pray, Father, today, the Lord bless us and keep us and make your face to shine upon us and be gracious unto us, Lord. Lift up your countenance upon us and give us peace. Make us, O God, as Ephraim and Manasseh. Let us be satisfied, Father, with your favor and be filled with your blessings. Lord, we command the blessings upon our lives. Give us revelation and let us be blessed. Father, we decree and declare today that we are the seed of Abraham. Through Jesus Christ, we receive the blessings of Abraham. Lord, in blessing, bless us. In multiplying, multiply us as the stars of the heaven and as the sand of the seashore. Let your showers of blessings be upon our lives. Turn every curse in our way into a blessing. Father, we thank you right now that the blessings of the Lord maketh us rich and added no sorrow to it. We thank you, God, that all nations will call us blessed. We live in the kingdom of the blessed. Our sins are forgiven and we are blessed. Lord, we thank you that you daily load us with benefits. We are chosen by God. God, and we are blessed. Our seeds are blessed. Oh, Father, we thank you that we are part of a holy nation and we are blessed. Lord, bless our latter end greater than our former. Let your presence bless our lives. Father, we decree and declare today that we drink the cup of blessing. Now, Lord, bless us and cause your face to shine upon us that your way may be known upon the earth and your saving help among all nations. Let my land yield increase and let the ends of the earth fear you. Father, we know that you favor us because our enemies do not triumph over us. We thank you, God, that you are granting our lives and you're granting us with favor. That favor is going before us, opening doors that no man can open. We, oh God, we thank you that favor surrounding us like a shield. Lord, we entreat your favor today. Hallelujah, Jesus. Remember us, oh Lord, with your favor that you bring into your children that visit us with your salvation. And we entreat your favor with our whole heart. Let your favor, God, be upon our life as a cloud of the latter rain. Let your beauty, oh God, be upon our lives and let us be well favored. We thank you that we are blessed and highly favored. In the mighty name of Jesus, we give you praise, we give you glory, and we give you honor in Jesus' name.

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13: 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New Life Church will host their anniversary celebration September 18th, 7 p.m., as well as 3 days of fasting, prayer, and consecration September 16th through the 18th. Located 1010 North Douglas Street, Florence. 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The community is invited. 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
17: Happy Thursday, PD. Here is your community broadcaster's weather for today. A warm and mostly sunny day, upper 80s with no chance of rain. It is great for anything you're doing this afternoon. And for high school football tomorrow, upper 80s and a low chance of rain.
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Jamal Bates in the morning, Jocelia Williams in the midday, Willie Moe Jr. in the afternoon, and Darlene McCoy at night. 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

Almighty 105.1. A good Thursday afternoon to you. Hope your day is going great. It's a blessed day in the Lord. And we are here at Almighty 105.1 to inject a little joy into your day, no matter what's going on. Hi, joy in Jesus. Amen. Amen. It's time for our word for the day. And let's look and see. Train your spiritual sense. Yes, Hebrews 5 and 14. But solid food belongs to those who are of full age. That is, those who, by reason of use, have their senses exercised to discern both good and evil. Hebrews 4 and 14. Spending time reading the Bible, meditating on the scriptures, and praying saturates our conscience with the reality of the spiritual world. Mm-hmm. It attunes our spiritual senses to hear God's voice, and it hones in our instincts. Yeah, to differences between right and wrong in every matter. As we practice this and our spirits grow, we mature and our senses are trained to discern both good and evil. Yes, we'll know the difference between good and evil. So our word for the day is train your spiritual sense. Train your spiritual sense. Oh, Holy Father, we receive the clarity and insight that your spirit gives us concerning both the spiritual world and the physical world. You promise to give us discernment, wisdom, and understanding so that we might rightly divide scripture and know the difference between truth and lies. Increase our understanding as we seek you today, Father. Reveal anything in our hearts that is clouding our judgment or keeping us from fully submitting to your will and strategy for our life. Oh, yes, God. Give us the strength to let go of anything and everything that keeps us from living life completely in tune with your voice. We declare now that we will walk in step with your spirit today and every day as you lead and guide us into all truth. In the name of Jesus, amen. Amen. Our word for the day, train your spiritual sense. Almighty 105.1.

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0: It's Sybil Wilkes with what we need to know. Key Senate elections across several states will decide which party controls legislative decision-making this fall and beyond. With over 30 seats on the ballot, small seat shifts will affect judicial confirmations and committee leadership. Citizens can follow campaign updates and check voting information through their local election office and by subscribing to the What We Need to Know newsletter. The Stockbridge, Georgia City Council voted to remove 23-year-old Mayor Jaden Williams from office following a 10-hour misconduct hearing. Evidence presented cited financial mismanagement, vehicle misuse, and improper communications with a high school student. Williams denied intentional wrongdoing and stated he reimbursed the city for all personal credit card purchases. The Federal Reserve unanimously raised its benchmark interest rate by a quarter of a point to a range of 3.75% to 4%. Central bank officials signaled further rate hikes to curb persistent inflation in official documentation from the Federal Reserve Board. This policy shift represents the first rate increase under the new Fed chair, Kevin Warsh. Good news indeed. Philadelphia Eagles quarterback Jalen Hurts donated $600,000 to install new HVAC systems at Northeast High School. This contribution marks the largest single donation ever made by the Jalen Hurts Foundation. Hurts provided the funding after learning that dozens of local schools frequently cancel classes due to the extreme indoor heat. Black America, know our history. It was on September 18, 1895, that educator Booker T. Washington delivered his historic Atlanta Compromise address at the Cotton States Exposition. Speaking to a racially mixed audience, he advocated vocational training and industrial education as pathways to economic progress. I'm Sybil Wilkes. Be informed, be empowered.
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8: Happy Thursday, PD. Here is your community broadcaster's weather for today. A warm and mostly sunny day. Upper 80s with no chance of rain. It is great for anything you're doing this afternoon. And for high school football tomorrow, upper 80s and a low chance of rain.
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10: Praise the Lord, everybody. We got a message to encourage you and let you know that no matter what you're going through, there's still glory coming, and it's coming.

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0: I lived in France for a little while in Paris, and I love French. I've been speaking French, trying to speak French since I was a 10th grader. And we moved the kids over there in 92, and four kids in a two-bedroom flat in Paris. But I really want to learn Spanish. And I really, really want to get this language. So what I've done is I've got some of my good friends, one over here on your right and one on your left. One's from Cuba and one's from Puerto Rico. And I wrote a song here called El Todopoderoso. And that means the all-powerful.
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0: 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Good afternoon. This is Jocelia. 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

0: 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It is now prayer time. Our prayer warrior today is Pastor Brenda Dees, pastor of Rivers of Life Global Outreach Ministries.
1: Prayer for blessings and favor. According to Numbers 6 and 24, we pray, Father, today, the Lord bless us and keep us and make your face to shine upon us and be gracious unto us, Lord. Lift up your countenance upon us and give us peace. Make us, O God, as Ephraim and Manasseh. Let us be satisfied, Father, with your favor and be filled with your blessings. Lord, we command the blessings upon our lives. Give us revelation and let us be blessed. Father, we decree and declare today that we are the seed of Abraham. Through Jesus Christ, we receive the blessings of Abraham. Lord, in blessing, bless us. In multiplying, multiply us as the stars of the heaven and as the sand of the seashore. Let your showers of blessings be upon our lives. Turn every curse in our way into a blessing. Father, we thank you right now that the blessings of the Lord maketh us rich and added no sorrow to it. We thank you, God, that all nations will call us blessed. We live in the kingdom of the blessed. Our sins are forgiven and we are blessed. Lord, we thank you that you daily load us with benefits. We are chosen by God and we are blessed. Our seeds are blessed. Oh, Father, we thank you that we are part of a holy nation and we are blessed. Lord, bless our latter end greater than our former. Let your presence bless our lives. Father, we decree and declare today that we drink the cup of blessing. Now, Lord, bless us and cause your face to shine upon us that your way may be known upon the earth and your saving help among all nations. Let my land yield increase and let the ends of the earth fear you. Father, we know that you favor us because our enemies do not triumph over us. We thank you, God, that you are granting our lives and you're granting us with favor. That favor is going before us, opening doors that no man can open. We, oh God, we thank you that favor surrounding us like a shield. Lord, we entreat your favor today. Hallelujah, Jesus. Remember us, oh Lord, with your favor that you bring into your children that visit us with your salvation. And we entreat your favor with our whole heart. Let your favor, God, be upon our life as a cloud of the latter rain. Let your beauty, oh God, be upon our lives and let us be well favored. We thank you that we are blessed and highly favored in the mighty name of Jesus. We give you praise, we give you glory, and we give you honor in Jesus' name.

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9: Happy Thursday, PD. Here is your community broadcaster's weather for today. A warm and mostly sunny day, upper 80s with no chance of rain. It is great for anything you're doing this afternoon. And for high school football tomorrow, upper 80s and a low chance of rain.
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0: Hello, everyone. This is Jocelia, and welcome to In the Know. Here in the studio, I have with me Mr. Vincent Cohn, Minister Vincent. I didn't know you were a minister
1: yes, ma'am.
0: Until you said something about it today. Vincent Cohn, who is a candidate for South Carolina Treasurer. Hello.
1: Hello, hello. Thank you so much for having me.
0: Oh, it's our pleasure. It's our pleasure. He has such a great smile, everyone. Oh, well, you know, that's a plus when you're dealing with money.
1: That's very true. It means honesty, trustworthiness.
0: That's what I mean. That's what I'm talking about, that transparency.
1: That's it.
0: Yeah. So, again, welcome to In the Know. So, now, Vincent, give us a little background on who you are. Who is Vincent Cohn?
1: Absolutely. So, I am a product of Darlington County Public Schools. Mm-hmm. I'm the youngest of four, two sisters and an older brother. My background is banking, finance, risk management. I graduated from Lamar High School. That's you know, where I got my very, very first start.
0: Okay.
1: And then also got my undergrad degree from the Darlamore School of Business, where I got finance, risk management.
0: USC.
1: So, I'm a USC baby.
0: All right. Yes.
1: So I'm a Gamecock. I got my start here in South Carolina and was able to go on and become a bank examiner for the Federal Deposit Insurance Corporation.
0: Really?
1: Yes. Which I believe kind of credited a lot of my experience in banking. I believe that is kind of where really kind of gave me that confidence, if you will, to really, you know, be able to review banks and be able to provide a certain level of expertise that mm-hmm. is really needed for this office, this state treasurer's office.
0: Okay.
1: Because it's about accountability. Accountability mm-hmm. is bottom line.
0: Definitely. So wonderful. Yeah. So you are right here, Darlington County. That's awesome
1: yes.
0: to know that one of our babies is doing it.
1: That's it.
0: Oh, child of the PD.
1: Yes, mm-hmm. yes, through and through.
0: Oh, yes. So now, what motivated you to run for South Carolina Treasurer?
1: That's a great question. So I always knew I was going to do something in public service, and this the role came up as I had heard about the $1.8 billion accounting error that happened last year, where it was a bipartisan effort to remove the current treasurer. And the question just kept looming over me, saying, well, what are you going to do about it? What are you going to do about it? And all of last year, I just kept the same refrain coming, like, use your gifts. So have the gifts to, you know, be a accountable person with finances, with banking. And had worked actually in college for the Lieutenant Governor's office. So actually, I worked for a Republican Lieutenant Governor for 4 years. And so that kind of, you know, I had that experience.
0: Right.
1: And so coupled with the FDIC, coupled with the banking, this just seems like that perfect blend.
0: Mm-hmm.
1: And I felt like if not now, well, then when? And if not me, then who? And so I prayed long and hard about it. And I, you know, I feel like I got the release to run for this office.
0: To that.
1: Yes, ma'am.
0: Yeah, because, you know, God puts us in certain places and places us on a path.
1: That's right.
0: For a certain reason. And even we meet people.
1: That's
0: you know,
1: right.
0: He brings people into our lives for a season, for a certain
1: yes.
0: season. So, hey, yeah.
1: Yes.
0: So follow that path.
1: Absolutely.
0: Great. So let's talk about your platform. Your platform when it comes to South Carolina Treasurer.
1: Absolutely. The main thing, my number one is accountability. When you're managing other people's money, the bottom line is accountability. And what I am hoping to bring back to the State Treasurer's Office is that level of accountability, transparency, and trustworthiness. As I mentioned about the $1.8 billion error that occurred,
0: mm-hmm.
1: it's not really to assign blame. It's just that it happened on someone's watch.
0: Right.
1: And that person who's watched that on is the person that needs to be held accountable for it. And so as the next state treasurer, I'm hoping to bring that level of transparency, bring in my skills in knowing how to follow the money and making sure that it adds up for all taxpayers, retirees, and even folks who have unclaimed property. And I'm going to talk a little bit about that as well, because the treasurer's office handles just about all the money in South Carolina. So you're talking about over $70 billion. And so you need someone that is able to track that money and have the integrity and the wherewithal to make sure that information is reported accurately, timely, and again, trustworthy.
0: Now, you just mentioned unclaimed property.
1: Yes.
0: Now, that is, Because, you know, you go on the website every now and then. I would go on there. I haven't been on there in quite a while. And there's a lot of unclaimed.
1: Yes. Yes. It's close to about $1 billion in unclaimed money. And as I understand, I mean, that balance has only increased, you know, under the current current treasurer. But the main thing is most folks don't know that there is this unclaimed money or unclaimed property that is managed by the state treasurer's office. So as you said, there's a website you can go on to. You can type in the name and it'll tell you the process about how you can, you know, claim it. But again, most people don't know. And so my one of the other responsibilities or obligations that I want to make sure that I do when I get in office is to make sure that folks know about this information and that it's out there so they can get access to money that may be theirs and they just don't know about it.
0: Well, I have seen some money there, but I don't, you know, sometimes there are documents
1: that's right.
0: that you need. And, you know, those documents are long gone.
1: That's right. That's right.
0: So if they're long gone and you can't, you don't have the evidence that you,
1: yes,
0: so
1: that's
0: it
1: right.
0: just sits there.
1: It just
0: right?
1: sits there. It just sits there. That's exactly right. That's exactly right. But it needs to go back to the people that it belongs to.
0: Right.
1: And so that's one of the biggest advocates that the treasurer's office is to making sure that unclaimed money gets back to its rightful owners.
0: Mm-hmm. Okay. All right. Well, I guess I don't know what I'm going to do.
1: tell a friend, tell a family, tell everybody they need to be looking to see if they got money. And we can. And that's one of the things we're going to be doing over the next couple weeks or so, educating and advocating folks and letting them know that that money is out there and they need to know how to get access to it.
0: Great, great, great. So now when it comes to your campaign, what is needed? Any volunteers or just tell
1: all
0: us about that, about
1: so
0: your
1: we,
0: campaign.
1: Yeah, absolutely. So this campaign is really certainly a grassroots effort, and this is my first time running statewide, so absolutely we need volunteers. We need folks who may have experience and some may not have experience, who just want to be able to be a part of something this greater. And, of course, all campaigns run need money to kind of fuel those operations. So donations is very much appreciated. Folks can go to my website. It's vincentforsc.com. You can check out the details of my platform, but there's a link there that you can show you how you can. I see it as an investment. Mm-hmm. So when I say give, really, it is an investment. So that helps us to get the palm cards that we have to help get us, you know, in spaces that I may not ever, you know, be able to get in physically. And so everything is helpful. And above all else, I tell people all the time is just to pray. I'm a person of faith, and so I do believe that the prayers of the righteous availeth much. So I'm really strongly asking folks to just keep us in prayer, and not just me, but everybody who has made a decision to step up and do something for the greater good. So because I think that's what it's going to take to get us back on track.
0: Right. That's right. That's right. So well, is there anything else that we missed that you need to?
1: I don't
0: Let
1: think so,
0: know.
1: Other than just, you know, this maybe just a quick message to the young folks. And that's another reason why I think I decided to run is that younger people need a role model or a person that they can look up and say, hey, he's doing it or she's doing it. Why can't I? And so what I encourage them to use those gifts that they've been blessed with. And sometimes they don't know what that gift is until they've been asked to do something.
0: Right.
1: So don't shy away from stepping up to say, hey, I might be able to do this, or just think about what you can do to use your voice in whatever way, and it can go a long way. Mm-hmm. And so if I can be an inspiration to the next generation coming behind us, because they're going to be the ones taking care of us. So I want to do right by them and they'll do right by us.
0: That's right. That's so, right. And giving them that motivation to move forward and get involved and become engaged.
1: That's right. That's right.
0: Wonderful.
1: That's right.
0: Wonderful. Well, I'll tell you, God's blessings be upon you and your campaign.
1: Oh, thank you. Thank you so much. I really appreciate that. Thank you so much for letting me be with you.
0: Hey, our pleasure. Vincent Coe, everyone, for South Carolina Treasurer. 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

It's Sybil Wilkes with What We Need to Know. Christy Spivey is demanding answers after her daughter, an African-American woman by the name of Tasia Fortune, was found dead by hanging in Jackson, Mississippi. Her family expressed frustration over delayed autopsy results and slow police progress. City leaders addressed the ongoing investigation during a recent city council meeting. Scholars are defending Black Studies programs as universities face pressure to scale back diversity efforts. Federal directives targeting race-conscious policies have prompted several colleges to cut department funding, and academics stress that these programs remain vital for preserving history and education. International oil prices surge past $100 per barrel amid the escalating conflict in the Strait of Hormuz. The price spike follows retaliatory missile strikes and ongoing disruptions to global shipping routes. Analysts warn that continued Middle East tensions could drive energy costs even higher. From our good, make that great news file, Francis TFO rallied from two sets down to defeat Alex Michelson in a dramatic four-hour U.S. Open quarterfinal. Advancing to the semifinals, his upcoming matchup is with Blake Shelton, and that guarantees a Black American man will reach the tournament finals for the first time since Arthur Ashe did it in 1975. Black America, we must know our history. On September 10, 1855, John Mercer Langston was elected township clerk in Brownham, Ohio. He was among the first African Americans elected to public office in the United States, and he later became a pioneering educator and the first Black congressman to represent the Commonwealth of Virginia. I'm Sybil Wilkes. Be informed. Be empowered.

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1: Hello, everybody. This is Ada Griffin. In this segment of Cruising the Carolinas, we will be doing something different. Our sponsor, Sweet Feet Diabetic Foot Spa, has helped so many people in our region. So in this segment, we would like to showcase testimonials from patients who have benefited from Dr. Hillary's care.
2: Hey, my name is Sherry Gibson. My father was Ivy Leroy Ingram, and he was in his mid-80s, and he had had a trip to the emergency room because his toenail had come off. And he was bleeding and he was on blood thinners. And so his doctor sent him to a podiatrist. And the podiatrist said that they did not do any toenail trimming or anything like that. So I was really concerned because dad couldn't do it himself because of his age and his instability. So my sister went and started searching. And this is when she came up with Dr. Dolfer. And I'll let her take over from here.
3: And so when we finally found Dr. Dolfer, she was just starting out. And this was back in 2022 when Dad began this journey with Dr. Dolfer. And the best thing that could have ever happened is that he could be looked at for superficial things and going into detail with her, more introversion into whatever, his feet issues. And so in that, she was able to greatly help him, and she administered things like creams. At one point, she gave him a pill, and if there were any cracks or any fissures or any ulcers on his feet, all of those issues were cleaned up. His toe began to grow. His feet issues began to dissipate, and at that point, he and I were going out a good bit into getting lunch, and when we were going out, I began to see people, and they began to talk about their feet issues, and I was able to give a testimonial of what Dr. Dolfer was doing with our father. And as a result, while I was in her office, I began to get those little brochures, and I would give those little calling cards out, and I was just giving testimonies for Dr. Dolfer about people were looking for a place for their feet, and they couldn't find it. And when I gave those cards out, one person in particular who was a business owner right here in Florence, she said, "Thank you so much for recommending us to go in." She said, "I'm a diabetic, my husband's a diabetic, my entire family." So a whole family got the word out, and we ended up taking our father back to his regular internalist, and we spoke with him, and I gave brochures out to him, and he even said at that point he was going to give those to his patients and recommend that his patients go to her. So word of mouth has been the best way to get people to go to Dr. Dolfer's business.
2: And I will say this, I have my dad's genes, so I'm diabetic. And so now I am a patient of Dr. Dolfer, and I really appreciate the kind atmosphere. It's relaxing. She's very professional. All of her staff is very professional. They're very helpful with any needs you may have. So I would highly recommend Sweet Feet. Thank you for letting us share our story.
3: Yes, thank you so much, and we bless you in 2026.
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11: Happy Thursday, PD. Here is your community broadcaster's weather for today. A warm and mostly sunny day. Upper 80s with no chance of rain. It is great for anything you're doing this afternoon. And for high school football tomorrow, upper 80s and a low chance of rain.
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1: I seen Tyler Perry, he ended up like reposting something of yours that you did of him. So are you ever surprised when people get whiff of what you know you do and they do it?
2: It's just be like, I know they see it. Yeah. But once they post it or repost it, I was like, oh yeah, bingo, got it. Cause everybody's on their phones these days. You gonna see me some way, somehow. But the people that I like portray or like impersonate, when I see them, like when Janet, she shared.
1: Oh my god, I didn't see Janet.
2: Yeah, for sure.
1: What did that do to you, Sha-na-na?
2: I was like, ooh, cause my mom like,
1: no, I was just like, ooh. In my spirit, I just said, ooh.
3: Hey Lord,
1: Janet.
2: I was like,
1: oh. Anywho.
2: But yeah, my mom and dad was like, are Janet fans. So growing up listening to them, and I was like, okay, I'm about to do Janet, like how she be. She reposted it. So I was like, no, not reposted, but reshared it to a story.
1: So here's the thing. Like right now, just in your head, like, is there something you seen this morning? You was like, I gotta get you. I'm doing this song.
2: No, and that goes back to protecting my creative.
1: Yeah. So you just like, nah, I ain't
2: seen nothing.
3: Right, and we won't see it till it's
1: and
3: done.
1: And we won't see it till tonight. Tonight.
2: And you won't see. I like to get, I'm not private, but I like to keep, I like to have people surprised, like, oh, I'm a crack up when I see this. Like, he is dumb.
1: You know, you got me one of them too.
2: He was like, people don't know.
1: He was like, so won't you lay your body down? I was like, oh.
2: That used to be on my MP3 and burning the CDs. So when people, what I went to college with, and they would hear, she got the best composition.
1: Yeah, that's what he did.
2: I said, y'all, we are bull. That's we knew. We been on about that.
1: So here go the Catch-22. I knew that you was doing something huge when over 123 people was in my inbox. Like, did you know that I called them back? That's like, you know he from Missouri.
2: Yeah. I was like, I knew that song came down I-55.
1: So he's from St. Louis-ish. But I give him St. Louis because if he wasn't as cold as he is right now, I'd be like, nah, he from down there by Cape and Sikeson. Yeah, but we bring you all the way back.
2: What you know about to St. Louis?
1: Hey. Yeah.
2: You know about Lambert?
1: Yes, Lord.
3: Yes, Lord.
1: Yeah.
2: Come here, roll. Hi.
1: So I just want to say this, man. I am so grateful. When they said that you were here, I had no idea that you were coming. And of course, I'm not even dressed yet. And I said, man,
2: yeah, because you always got your shirt off, your muscles out.
1: I'm gonna do that. I'm gonna do that. I got to use everything I got.
2: I'm
1: in the 40s now. I'm in my 40s now. So I'm like, okay, yeah, let's do it. But man, I want to just take a moment just from, you know, the body of Christ. Thank you for being free and who you are. I think you inspire more people than you know of, not with what you do, but just how you approach it. You know, the freedom that you walk in is really, really cool. I know I've become more free just watching your journey. So I appreciate you, champ. That. Indeed. So what's coming next? Did Tyler call you for a new movie? They said. That's what they said.
2: Hopefully, but, you know, I'm in my own little bit. I ain't waiting on nobody to call.
1: Yeah.
2: I'm not worried about if somebody's going to call or not. If they do, yes, I'm all for it. But now I'm trying to get into my own movies and my own shows. I'm trying to do like a sketch comedy.
1: Yeah.
2: I do want to do a Nutty Professor type of feel with a new movie that I'm working on, trying to write. I'm only on page 3, but you know, writing takes a lot.
1: Yes.
2: It's very, very, very, very, very detailed. So I see why people's like, oh, this movie took 3 years to do it. Yeah.
1: Yeah. Man, listen. Not Carlton Banks, ladies and gentlemen. Y'all show some love. Family, listen. Stay locked in. It's the Willie Mo Jr. Show. Flat out.
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5: This is the Daily Play with Joy Taylor. Some NFL teams are already facing what feels like some serious pressure in week 2. Top of that list, the LA Rams. But we'll have to play on for the time being without Myles Garrett. LA hosts a 1-0 Giants squad on Monday night and is hoping to get Aaron Donald all the way back from retirement to play in that game. The reigning AFC champion Patriots are in a similar situation expectations-wise after losing both the big game last season and their opener this season to the Seahawks. New England are favorites at home against the Steelers, who are technically 1-0 and do have some talent. This feels like a very important win for Vrabel, Drake May, and the Patriots, who will be without A.J. Brown. And sticking in the AFC, I'm less worried about the Texans, but Houston is still under some pressure. They lost a close one to the Bills in the opener, and they are facing Joe Burrow and the 1-0 Bengals this week. For more on this and other top stories of the day, tune into the Daily Play with Joy Taylor at UrbanOnePodcast.com or wherever you get your podcasts.
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8: Hi, I'm Tabitha D. James with PD Healthy Start, wanting to share some information about opioid and opioid awareness. One of the main facts that stands out to many people, and it stood out to me, is that opioid addiction, it's not a failure, it's not a misuse, it's not only street drugs. Oftentimes, we are prescribed medications, whether it is after surgery or an injury or an athletic sprain, and we do not realize the impact that it can have on our bodies. Overdose, misuse, addiction, all of it is preventable and you can bounce back. It is not taboo. It is not something that we should be ashamed of. It is something that we should welcome with open arms as it relates to conversation and education. So as we go through this campaign and we share information about opioid awareness, I want you to have an open mind as well as a sharing spirit so that you, your family, your friends, your colleagues, and everyone around you can be safe.
9: Did you know most pills laced with fentanyl can be deadly, and most people who overdose never even knew it was there?
10: Hey, y'all got a question. Y'all saw that cute boy named Holly. Yeah, but I heard he's on drugs.
11: I heard him talking about opioids.
10: What's up? You know what? Hey, Siri, what's the opioid? Okay, opioids are a class of natural, semi-synthetic, and synthetic drugs. So fake drugs?
12: I don't want him.
13: So if my mother or my father had an addiction to drugs or alcohol or pain medicine, do I have a higher chance than my colleague or comrade whose parents didn't have an addiction?
14: Absolutely. It's a very much a genetic disorder. 80% of America cannot get addicted, which is, surprises a lot of people. If you look at people that go to burn hospitals and they have to have skin grafts, you know, every other day and have tremendous pain and receive tremendous amount of narcotics, you know, as they heal up over the next month or so, their narcotic use just goes down and down and down. They don't have to go to detox and they don't have a problem and it just goes away. And so they're not addicted, but they, a person can have an injury, have a fracture, have a minor laceration, get a few pain pills, and they need refills, and next thing you know, they're lying to the doctor and how the dog ate the pills, and the pills are missing, or they fell down the toilet or whatever, and they're getting more pills and more pills, and they're buying them from their neighbors and, or from their other friends. It's just, it can be a real mess.
7: 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Tune in as PD Healthy Start Incorporated provides interviews, discussions with community partners, public health information, and updates on local events and services. 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
8: Hello, I'm Bishop Carl Kamen, the Diocese Bishop of the South Carolina Diocese, and I want to take this time to welcome you, your family, friends, and congregation to our 2026 Diocese Assembly. 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
2: Happy Thursday, PD. Here is your community broadcaster's weather for today. A warm and mostly sunny day. Upper 80s with no chance of rain. It is great for anything you're doing this afternoon. And for high school football tomorrow, upper 80s and a low chance of rain.
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0: praise on. Canton Jones.
1: Go. Holy Ghost got my praise on.
0: I have to do that. Family, I got to just tell you, man, thank God Thursday is a special place. If you're new to the show, it's an opportunity for you to hear that God is doing something special in the people who listen to this show's life. We call them the Flat Out Family. Now, here's the thing. Right now in your life, you may think to yourself, this is unbelievably uncomfortable. But I dare you to get excited about what God is doing for somebody else and be grateful for what God is doing with somebody else, because I believe that the gratitude that you have for others, God will literally change your latitude, meaning he'll take you higher just because you're grateful for what he's doing in others. So if you ain't having the best day, put a smile on your face by faith and get ready to be encouraged. You on the line with Willie Moe Jr., Thank God Thursday edition. What's your name? Where you calling from?
2: Montez Robinson, calling from Starbridge, Georgia.
0: What up, okay?
2: Praise God for giving me everything I asked for.
0: Praise God. I know that's good, short and sweet. You on the line with Willie Moe. What's your name? Where you calling from?
3: Hi, my name is Karen. I'm calling from Charlotte. I am thanking God.
0: Okay.
3: Because as Willie Moore said, your mind is being attacked. When I kill you, the enemy has been trying to attack my mind, my finances, but I thank God that I'm still standing on his word.
0: Mm.
3: I lost one job that I had been in for 29 and a half years this past January.
0: Mm-hmm.
3: And I left there. I called another place. I had a job when I left. 3 weeks later, I had a job.
0: Good.
3: So I thank God for his unwavering favor. Even though things are tough, I thank God for what he has done in my life.
0: Way to thank God for what he's done. Sometimes you got to praise God for what's left, not what left, right? Like, I'm praying God for what's left, not for what done left, right? You on the line with Willie Moe. What's your name? Where you calling from?
4: My name is Taja. I'm calling from Atlanta, and I'm thanking God for deliverance. I am 2 years sober as a 24-year-old, so I just want to give the younger generation some encouragement to stay positive, give yourself grace, and just put God first.
0: Congratulations!
1: Yeah, man.
0: 2 years sober. To those of you who don't know, man, this is a safe place. You can share your recovery journey, whatever you want to do. This is not the pseudo-sophisticated Christian network, right?
1: No.
0: This is where people say, man, I was on it, now I'm off it. Or I'm on it I'm working on it. Whatever it is, I want to let you know that it's no secret to God and it's no shame in the kingdom of God, right?
1: Amen.
0: Family, listen, the number is 1-877-345-7747. If you're wondering what we're doing, we're allowing people from the north, south, east, and the west to check in and share what they're thankful for. This is an honest, open, and transparent forum. You may hear things, you say, oh, I can't believe they said that. Yes, Lord. Come on, we speak those things that are not as though they were.
1: Come on.
0: And we declare in the name of Jesus that there is no condemnation in the kingdom of God. So call us. It's the Willie Moe Jr. Show, Flat Out. Junior here.
1: And your boy D Stone.
0: 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That's 1-877-345-7747. It's the Willie Moe Jr. Show. Flat out.
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9: 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It's that time. Here's a divine download from the Father's house. This is Pastor Carrie Faye Champagne. We are currently located at 801 East House Springs Road, Florence, South Carolina.
10: Yeah. God was talking to Abraham about me, about you. Look at your neighbor and say, neighbor, God already had a plan in my absence. Somebody ought to be shouting because God had a plan even when you weren't where you were supposed to be. If you're like me, you understand that you've been some places that you had no business. I can't get no witnesses. You've done some things you had no business. Slap your neighbor. I see you coming to your feet. Slap your neighbor, high five, and say, that's me. tell your neighbor, he had a plan to get me out. He had a plan to snatch me out. I wish I could tell you I walked out, but no, he snatched me. Y'all ain't talking like you've been snatched. Tell your neighbor, he snatched me out in the nick of time. Oh, I was about to lose my mind. He snatched me out. I can't hear you. I was about to go under. He brought me over. Y'all ain't talking in the spirit. Glory to God. I was about to give in. Glory to God, but he wouldn't let me give up. Tell your neighbor, God had a plan for me in my absence. He prayed me, meaning before me. Look at your neighbor and say, neighbor, God had already pronounced blessings over my life. Ooh, you better shout. You better shout. You better act like you know it happened before you. When I was in my mother's womb being formed. I tell your neighbor, he had already planned to bless me. Ooh, I'm trying to tell somebody who's waiting on man to bless you. You waiting on the wrong one. But glory to God, if you ever understand that God had blessing you in his mind, on his heart, glory to God, you begin to understand that every good and perfect gift that you have access to came from God. And what I love about God, Elder Melissa, in this hour, is that he's blessing us so that no man can get the credit. He's doing some stuff that no man can get the glory for. You won't have to kiss up cowtown nor brow tower. Glory to God, because look at your neighbor and say, it's the Lord's doing. Is there anybody here with a recent testimony? It's the Lord's doing. I need you to shake two or three people around you and tell them it's the Lord's doing. It is. It is the Lord's doing. I wish I could tell you I set me up. I'm going to tell you, neighbor, it wasn't my doing. I wish I could tell you I blessed me. I'm going to tell you, neighbor, it wasn't my doing. I wish I could tell you I promoted myself. I'm going to tell you, neighbor, it wasn't my doing. I'll tell you, neighbor, all I did was decide to become kingdom. Oh God, look at two or three people around you and say, neighbor, I decided to become kingdom. I decided to become kingdom. Glory to God.
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5: Happy Thursday, PD. Here is your community broadcaster's weather for today. A warm and mostly sunny day, upper 80s with no chance of rain. It is great for anything you're doing this afternoon. And for high school football tomorrow, upper 80s and a low chance of rain.
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0: Willie Moore Jr. Show, Praise Break coming to a close, but I got Jacalyn Carr live in the studio.
1: Yeah.
0: And she is going to be on the cruise this year, which is super duper exciting. It's her first one.
1: Yes.
0: So I'm telling you, great opportunity for you to get up close and personal with some of your favorite artists. Jacalyn Carr, Rashawn Mitchell, Pastor Mike Jr., and we're going to be having a good time.
1: Yes, yes, we are. We are, we are. I mean, you can't have all those powerhouses and, you know, you don't leave with something.
0: Yeah, no, you
1: don't.
0: Listen, you are not going to feel alone on the cruise. You're going to be like, I feel something. Yes. And I'm going to say, that's the Holy Ghost.
1: Yes. You never feel lonely with the Holy Ghost.
0: Exactly. So what you need to do is call this number, 214-495-1963. Cabins are going extremely fast. It's going to be amazing. So if you want to be a part of this, make sure that you witness it when it happens, all right? 214-495-1963. As a matter of fact, say it with me, Jacalyn. 214-495-1963. There you go. Everybody, get your cabins. And, of course, you know we're partying with a purpose. We're raising money for HBCUs, which is so important because where would we be if somebody didn't care about us?
1: That's
0: so
1: right.
0: We are going to continue to keep that care train going, and we want to see you on the ship, okay? So get your cabins today.
1: Today.
0: So that you can praise God with Jacalyn Carr.
1: Yes.
0: All right? All right, here on the Willie Moore Jr. Show.
1: Flat out.
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1: Can I say it like he said it? Yeah. Be. Hey, glory.
0: That little part right there. Somebody got bills tonight. We could have kept that going. Hey,
1: let me tell you something.
0: Somebody got, boy, when he said, be, I said, Lord, hey, have mercy.
1: He knew what he was doing.
0: Hey, that was a live recording.
1: He knew what he was doing.
0: It was something cute on that third row.
1: All right.
0: Hope it was his wife.
1: Stop it.
0: Praise the Lord.
1: So anyway, motivational moment for today is this. The Bible says hope deferred makes the heart sick.
0: Amen.
1: Willie, we have all been at football games where you thought your team was going to lose.
0: Mm-hmm.
1: And rather than watching them lose, you said, you know what? I'm just going to get out of here.
0: Yeah.
1: And then on your way to the car, you found out that you missed one of the biggest comebacks that you could have ever seen. And if you would have witnessed that comeback, it would have encouraged you.
0: Mm-hmm.
1: But you didn't have the faith to believe that this team, you were like, man, let's just get out of here. This is embarrassing, man. I traveled. I told people to watch the game.
0: Right.
1: I wore the jersey. I'm out here. We tailgated. I didn't come to be disappointed on this level. Disappointed for so long, that disappointment turns into discouragement. Because now discouragement says, it ain't never going to happen.
0: Mm-hmm.
1: Not it's a one-time thing. This is never going to happen. But for the person who stayed and had faith, and stuck around, they watched the team that was losing score 20 points in less than 10 minutes.
0: Mm.
1: Same way a college football team can score 20 points in 10 minutes. Well, God could do even better than that. But I need you to put yourself in a situation where he can trust you to stay there and not give up. Stay there. Keep watching the game. Stay there. Stay in prayer. Stick to the good habits. Even in the midst of it looking like you're not going to win, and watch what he'll do in your life. And if you're not a part of this amazing family and you want to get to know him better today, just say this. Say, Lord God.
0: Lord God.
1: I repent. For every part of me.
0: For every part of
1: me. That's not like you.
0: That's not like you.
1: Thank you for dying for my sins.
0: Thank you for dying for my sins.
1: I believe you rose from the dead.
0: I believe you rose from the dead.
1: And because of your sacrifice.
0: Because of your sacrifice.
1: And because of my belief.
0: Because of my belief.
1: I'm saved.
0: I'm saved.
1: And around here, we like to say, you say, baby!
0: Come on, somebody.
1: Yeah.
0: Shout out to everybody who said that for the first time. This is the biggest celebration of your life, the best decision of your life. Now get in a good Bible-based church where they're preaching, teaching that word of God. I declare your life will never be the same. You said it for the first time. Now, here's the thing. We have an auto message, okay, that goes out on text message that talks a little bit about what you just said yes to. All right? And then I go back twice a week and I just look through it. And so I'm going to start yelling out and shouting out people who said yes to Jesus for the first time because we want to celebrate you publicly.
1: Hey, okay? Amen.
0: The number's 314-470-8514. Again, it's 314-470-8514. I want to be honest with you. Some people's on there, man, I thought you were going to get on here and talk to me. Listen, man, I have to watch my stress levels.
1: Yeah.
0: So we have an auto message now. And then 2 days out of the week, I spend an hour one day, and that's been an hour another day, and then I'm able to see you. So please don't stop texting and saying hello, but I want to be honest with you, okay? I love you here. It's the Willie Mo Jr. Show, flat out.
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15: Your overnight community broadcaster's forecast for the PD tonight is comfortable with a low around 66 degrees. Tomorrow stays in the upper 80s with a low storm chance. Good conditions for the game of the week, and your weekend looks pleasant with low storm chances through Saturday and Sunday.
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5: 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There will be food trucks to satisfy your hunger. 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
11: Your overnight community broadcaster's forecast for the PD tonight is comfortable with a low around 66 degrees. Tomorrow stays in the upper 80s with a low storm chance. Good conditions for the game of the week, and your weekend looks pleasant with low storm chances through Saturday and Sunday.
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